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1: 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Breeze drifting on by, you know how I feel. It's a new dawn, it's a new day.

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1: One ticket, please. 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
2: Hey, what's going on, man?
1: Yeah.
2: She's at home.
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those who can hear me, I say, do not despair. The misery that is now upon us is but the passing of greed, the bitterness of men who fear the way of human progress. The hate of men will pass, and dictators die, and the power they took from the people will return to the people. And so long as men die, liberty will never perish. Don't give yourselves to these unnatural men with machine minds and machine hearts. You are not machines, you are not cattle.

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1: 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You stated your case time and again.